0: Simon Hacker.
1: 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Thank you so much. Thank you all.
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You're still asleep, but the gift don't seem to mind.

Only know you've been high when you're feeling low. 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Only know you love her when you let her go. And you let her go.

1856, Salzburg, January 27th, Wolfgang Amadeus is born. 1761, at the age of 5, Amadeus begins composing. 1773, he writes his first piano concerto. 1782, Wolfgang Amadeus Mozart marries Constance Weber. 1784, Wolfgang Amadeus Mozart becomes a Freemason. 1791, Mozart composes the

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1: Life is rich, but it's way too short. You make a lot of money, but you just want more.

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1: It's not just an N1, that's not the mumbo. It's a feeling, a heartbeat. 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

0: the smile on your face. 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Don't worry. It will soon pass, whatever it is. Don't worry, be happy. I'm not worried.
1: Buenas canciones de todos los tiempos.
2: Black. Más música. Más clásicos. Más voces. ...95.9...